quaint old Southside scenery is quaint no more. Just older than before. Go up the stairs and down.

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1: 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I've never introduced any play before, but it's quite exciting. And this is a great band to introduce. When I was in England about 6 months ago, I saw this band for the first time, and I thought they're a really great rock and roll band, and we started working together, and I wrote a song for them, and they did a lot of successful things in England with it, and I hope that the same thing happens to them over here. I know that you'll be a great audience for them, and I look forward to seeing you later. Anyway, now, please welcome from England, Mutt the Hoople.

Thank you. 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But just being here, you know, just driving through the streets of Montreux was a big enough surprise. The pool was kind of a surprise too. But you all are the best surprise of all. Thank you very much. This is about somebody I knew a long time ago. Somebody who came along at exactly the right moment and made a huge difference to me. And then disappeared. And I think that's probably made a huge difference too. But it was probably the most merciful thing she could have done, but I don't know.

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1: Gerald on the piano.
2: 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The hottest band in the land.

0: We'd like to carry on with a song that we wrote about a year ago for a children's serial called The Paper Lads. The song is actually called
1: another love song.
0: Back Home Once Again.

0: Thank you. It's nice to have a good song written once in a while. Listen, I know some of you might know about a song we cut many years ago. And it's not an oldie because it never came out, but we finally finished it last week. And the song has the same name as an album that we're going to put out. And we're going to do another song from the album because we haven't learned this song. This song is called Student Demonstration Song. It's Student Demonstration Time. It's the old Riot and Cell Block 9. But the album's called Surf's Up.
1: All right.

I think maybe we need a little practice here and screaming and yelling and having a joyous occasion. Want to give it a shot? Yeah.

I'd like to introduce my band to you. Playing the bass guitar, this is Kevin McCormick. Playing the drums, Fritz Lewack. Playing the percussion, Luis Conte. Playing the Hammond B3 organ and singing, Jeff Young. Playing the guitar and the oud, Mark Goldenberg. And singing with us, Valerie Carter. Playing the keyboards, guitars, and singing, and a member of the local Eugene Musicians Union. This is Scott Thurston. Thank you very much.

Thank you. We'd like to carry on with two songs now. And the first one is called Can You Hear Me Call Your Name, which is on our new album, Novella. And the second song is Ocean Gypsy from Scheherazade and Other Stories.

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What was deluxe becomes debris. I never questioned loyalty, but this dead end demolishes the dream of an open highway.

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0: congratulations to everybody who graduated. 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And they are Sam Coppa and Jim Perry. And I hope I didn't leave off anybody else. John Frey.
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0: This is the bit we want you all to sing with us, all very quietly and non-embarrassed. 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

0: All right, this time around we'll sing Sweet Sweet Horse Shit. 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
0: Horse Shit. 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
1: What do you do, Jim? What do you do? Huh? What do you do? Yeah.

Thank you so much, Osaka. Arigato. This is our third time to Japan, and we love you guys so much. It's been 3 years. So thank you so much for staying true to us and coming.

speaking with some French girl who says she knows me well. And I would send a message to find out if she's talked

And she tried to tell me, says, stay away from the railroad line. She says all the railroad men, they drink up your blood like wine. And I said, oh, I didn't know that. But then again, there's only one I've met.

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The other was just Railroad Jim. 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
0: Test 1, 2, 3. I'd like to just move right along with one of them shorties called Green River.

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Just a day. 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
1: What? Watching the British come.
0: And watching the British come. No, there wasn't as many. This is a song that Johnny Horton did. Jimmy, what's his name? Driftwood wrote it. He's really not like this arrangement.
2: Jimmy.
3: I want absolute silence.
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0: Give me some.
1: Give me some.
0: Can I get my hands on?
1: Can I get my hands on?
0: Can I get my
1: possession?
0: Can I get my hands on it? Can I get my hands on it? I wanna get,
1: give me some.
0: Give me some.
1: Obsession.
0: Give me some.
1: Give me some.
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I finally settled down and gave my dad a grandson of his own. And when the doctor smacked him,

I wrote this here song for Johnny Cash. And if it was like one of his records, there'd be a guitar solo now, so. But we couldn't afford a guitar player tonight, you know, because you just have to imagine it. I know you got a real vivid imagination. You need some help?

house tonight, Ozzy Melendez, Barry Demillion on trumpet, Kurt Lobb on trumpet, Eddie Kingfish Manion on the Barry, Curtis King, Lisa Lowe, Michelle Moore, Hayden Dyer, Sister Susie Tyrell, Brother Charlie Giordano, Nils Loughlin.

wake up the entire neighborhood, get them out in the street in their pajamas, and I want you to tell them that you've just seen the heart-stopping, pants-dropping, earth-shocking, heart-rocking, booty-shaking, earth-quaking, love-making, Viagra-taking, history-making, legendary...

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Microbe halo, a paper trail in the empty air. Above the clouds I see my shadow fly. 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

wanna hear you tell me. Just wanna hear you say it. Just wanna hear you tell me.

I'm not.

Good to be back.

0: great.
1: Yeah, it's definitely all right. I guess it's cruising for bruising.
0: Yeah. I was in the right.
2: Yes, absolutely in the right.
0: I certainly was in the right.
1: Yeah, it's definitely
3: right. I guess
1: it's cruising for bruising.
0: Yeah.
3: After you just told me the code data number 2, he was asking why he wasn't coming up on 3011. So I yelled and screamed and telling him why he wasn't coming up on 3011.
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5: Live from NPR News in Washington, I'm Louise Schiavone. Iran's president says the Strait of Hormuz will remain closed until the U.S. makes good on its commitments to negotiate an end to the war. The Iranian leader says his country and Oman have reached a tentative agreement to manage traffic through the strait once it reopens. NPR's Carrie Khan has more.
6: President Masoud Pezeshkian made his comments on state TV at the six-month mark of the war. He says Iran and Oman have an agreed upon en route for all shipping traffic. With vessels entering the strait through Iranian waters, they would exit through Omani waters. However, the president says Iran is not prepared to lift its blockade until the U.S. drops sanctions, releases Iranian funds, and brings an end to Israel's war in Lebanon. All commitments, he says, the U.S. had originally agreed to. No direct talks between the U.S. and Iran are taking place. The president also says Iran's economy has been hit hard by the war, with foreign trade dropping by more than a third. He urged Iranians to work from home and use public transportation in light of gasoline shortages. Carrie Khan, NPR News, Tel Aviv.
5: President Trump last night announced the U.S. has struck a deal with Venezuela to take control of up to 65 billion barrels of Venezuelan oil reserves in a partnership with a private company not yet named. Venezuela holds the largest oil reserves in the world. NPR's Ron Elving reports this comes amid continued uncertainty about the transit of oil from the Middle East.
7: Trump says the Strait of Hormuz is open, but only about a tenth as many ships can get through as did in March. Trump also says there's plenty of oil coming from elsewhere in the world, and he's just announced a deal to control oil from Venezuela. And it may be a great deal of oil, but it may take years to hit the market. Meanwhile, we're paying $4 a gallon for gas and lots higher prices for many other things.
5: NPR's Ron Elving reporting from Washington. A federal appeals court has ruled against prediction market site Kalshi in a dispute over whether using the site should be considered gambling. As NPR's Bobby Allen reports, the decision sets up a legal fight before the Supreme Court over the future of the industry.
8: Nevada officials have banned Kalshi, claiming it is an unlicensed gambling operator allowing illegal bets on sports, elections, politics, and the president's choice of words. Kalshi fought back. It argued the Trump administration has the exclusive right to regulate the booming prediction market sector. Now, the Ninth Circuit of Appeals in San Francisco has sided with Nevada. The court found that federal rules for so-called event contracts do not override state laws. The ruling creates a split with the Third Circuit, which sided with Kalshi in a similar case. Whether Kalshi and the multi-billion dollar prediction market sector is legal is expected to be ultimately decided by the Supreme Court. Bobby Allen, NPR News.
5: This is NPR News in Washington. The food supply chain impact of Europe's extreme heat and drought are rippling through fishing regions along the Danube River. From a lake in Slovenia and the side channel of the Danube in Serbia to fish farms in Bosnia, the Czech Republic, Romania, and Hungary, dramatically low bodies of water are depleted as fishing boats sit on dry, cracked waterbed. Damage is estimated in the millions. A growing number of cities are beginning to restrict right-on-red turns. Cynthia Abrams with member station WPLN reports Nashville could be next.
9: The proposal, which would ban right-on-red turns in school zones and high-traffic areas, is a response to Nashville's worsening pedestrian fatality rate. New York City, San Francisco, and Atlanta are among the cities that have already restricted the turns in a bid for safer streets. Nashville Councilmember Sandra Sepulveda, who introduced the legislation, says in Tennessee, the effort is overdue.
10: It's been pushed off for so long. And during that time, people have passed away.
9: So far this year, at least 21 pedestrians have died on Nashville roads. The bill will have to get approval from the city's Metro Council. For NPR News, I'm Cynthia Abrams in Nashville.
11: Nashville International Airport's name may be heading for a change. Tennessee Governor Bill Lee and the CEO of the Metropolitan Nashville Airport Authority have announced they would support renaming the airport for Dolly Parton. The authority considers the question next month. I'm Louise Schiavone, NPR News, Washington.
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Thank you very much. We got a tune we seldom do from, in fact, a lot of these tunes we seldom do. We hope you don't mind a few tunes that we seldom do. This one's called Hand of Fate.

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It's just worth mentioning that only 3 weeks ago we played in South Africa, and they reminded us there that in 1984, when Nelson Mandela, who is now possibly the most popular man on the planet, when he was still a prisoner, the city of Glasgow made him with freedom, gave him the freedom of the city. The first city in the world to recognize what was going on. And that makes us very proud.

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That's Maureen on drums. That's Sterling over there. And that's my brother Doug on bass. This is a song called Some Kind of Love. It's a dialogue between a guy named Tom and a girl, woman named Margarita. And well, he's just trying to drink her like tequila, and she doesn't like being sold thrown over her shoulder. That's what this song's about.

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Thank you. Thank you. I'd like to say how very nice it is to be here on the very first one of these programs. Nice to see so many of you in the upper regions there. And to tell you that the song we just played comes from two albums, would you believe? The first one, an album entitled Ashes Are Burning, of some 3 years ago, and of our last released album over here, Renaissance Live at Carnegie Hall. The song was entitled Carpet of the Sun. We'd like to do something now that comes from Turn of the Cards album, which was our third, and also from the live album. This is a song all about Alexander Solzhenitsyn, a Russian writer. It's entitled Avalanche.

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1: Live from NPR News in New York City, I'm Dua Halisai Kowtow. The U.S. and Iran exchange fresh fire today, the first action in a month. Central Command says U.S. forces hit two Iranian rocket launchers that they say were attempting to deploy mines into the Strait of Hormuz. Iran claims it fired missiles at U.S. jets on air bases in Jordan. NPR's Hadil Al-Shalchi confirms the U.S. military struck those launch sites and Iran retaliated.
2: It's too early to tell if this will turn into a full-blown, days-long exchange of attacks. But the rhetoric coming out of Iran is forceful after last night. In a statement today, the Iranian Ministry of Affairs said that Iran will, quote, not hesitate to exercise the inherent right of self-defense. And the U.S. CENTCOM responded saying that Sunday's strikes were not an act of aggression, instead calling them, quote, limited and precise to prevent Iranian forces from laying more mines.
1: NPR's Hadil Al-Shalchi reporting. The central banks of Egypt and the United Arab Emirates say they're working together to ensure that the local Emirati branches of a major Egyptian bank continue to operate normally. NPR's Aya Bachari is in Dubai and reports this comes after the U.S. Treasury singled out the Egyptian bank's branches in the UAE for allegedly processing nearly $2 billion for companies linked to Iran's regime.
3: The Treasury says the customers of the local United Arab Emirates branches of Egypt's Bank of Misr include more than 100 apparent front companies used by Iran's Revolutionary Guard and have laundered money on behalf of Iran's supreme leader. The Treasury Department did not immediately move to sanction the bank, but put it on notice with a 30-day period to respond. The Egyptian state-owned Bank of Misr says it's working to obtain further information and submit a response. If the rule goes through, U.S. financial institutions would be barred from processing dollar transactions that involve Bank of Misr's branches in the UAE. It would not affect the Egyptian bank's operations in Egypt or any other country. Aya Batraoui, NPR News, Dubai.
1: Rescuers continue to search for signs of life at hydropower sites in Nepal, where hundreds of workers are believed to be buried after last week's catastrophic floods. More than 900 people were killed, and the number of missing has climbed over 4,700. About 85 Americans are still unaccounted for. This as Nepal braces for more mudslides due to fresh rainfall swelling local rivers in an already hard-hit areas. More rain is expected in the Grand Canyon, where more than a dozen people are still missing after flash flooding there along the Colorado River killed at least one person. Connor Greenwald with member station KJZZ reports.
4: A significant flash flood event near Bright Angel Canyon has destroyed several structures and damaged other infrastructure and utilities. At least 62 people have been evacuated to the South Rim by the...
1: This is NPR News. On Wall Street, the Dow is down 340 points. The S&P 500 fell 38 points. There are lots of changes we expect as we get older, but some, like dry eyes, can surprise us. NPR's Maria Godoy reports the chronic eye condition is very common, especially among women.
5: Dry eyes occur when your tears can't keep your eyes adequately lubricated. Symptoms can include red or gritty feeling eyes, blurred vision, and increased light sensitivity. Optometrist Lauren Gormley with Johns Hopkins University says while men get dry eyes too,
6: large-scale studies have shown that the rate of dry eye in women over 50 is double the rate of dry eye in men over 50.
5: Hormonal changes during menopause can contribute to dry eyes. So can lots of other factors, including wearing contacts, staring at screens for too long, and taking common medications like blood pressure drugs. Over-the-counter eye drops and warm compresses can help. If home remedies don't work, Gormley says see an eye doctor. Maria Godoy, NPR News.
1: Ukrainians have been experiencing five straight days of Russian drone attacks that, according to President Volodymyr Zelensky, are jet-powered, moving three times faster than other Shahed versions. And as students prepare for their first week back at school, the head of government's education committee, Serhii Babak, says Russian missiles have recently destroyed more than 1 million books across the country. I'm Dua Halisai Kowtow, NPR News, in New York.
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last part of that was the chorus. And the part that I would like you to remember, if you don't know the chorus at all, which you probably don't, is a line that goes like this. Anything is what I've seen. And the cue word that you should look for comes just before that is bean, and that's Canadian for bin, in case you're wondering.

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this point, we'd like to thank you all for coming, and for everybody for listening, for ABC for letting us play, for A&R Studios for letting us have the studio, and to everybody in general, thank you, and keep smiling, because that's the most important thing, alright? Just going to do one more thing.

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It's very interesting. 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

And the words that are used for to get the ship confused will not be understood as they're spoken. For the chains of the sea will have busted in.

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2: Live from NPR News in New York City, I'm Dua Halisai Kowtow. The U.S. and Iran exchange fresh fire today, the first action in a month. Central Command says U.S. forces hit two Iranian rocket launchers that they say were attempting to deploy mines into the Strait of Hormuz. Iran claims it fired missiles at U.S. jets on air bases in Jordan. NPR's Hadil Al-Shalchi confirms the U.S. military struck those launch sites and Iran retaliated.
3: It's too early to tell if this will turn into a full-blown, days-long exchange of attacks. But the rhetoric coming out of Iran is forceful after last night. In a statement today, the Iranian Ministry of Affairs said that Iran will, quote, not hesitate to exercise the inherent right of self-defense. And U.S. CENTCOM responded saying that Sunday's strikes were not an act of aggression, instead calling them, quote, limited and precise to prevent Iranian forces from laying more mines.
2: NPR's Hadil Al-Shalchi reporting. The central banks of Egypt and the United Arab Emirates say they're working together to ensure that the local Emirati branches of a major Egyptian bank continue to operate normally. NPR's Aya Bachari is in Dubai and reports this comes after the U.S. Treasury singled out the Egyptian bank's branches in the UAE for allegedly processing nearly $2 billion for companies linked to Iran's regime.
4: The Treasury says the customers of the local United Arab Emirates branches of Egypt's Bank Misr include more than 100 apparent front companies used by Iran's Revolutionary Guard and have laundered money on behalf of Iran's supreme leader. The Treasury Department did not immediately move to sanction the bank, but put it on notice with a 30-day period to respond. The Egyptian state-owned Bank Misr says it's working to obtain further information and submit a response. If the rule goes through, U.S. financial institutions would be barred from processing dollar transactions that involve Bank of Misr's branches in the UAE. It would not affect the Egyptian bank's operations in Egypt or any other country. Aya Batraoui, NPR News, Dubai.
2: Rescuers continue to search for signs of life at hydropower sites in Nepal, where hundreds of workers are believed to be buried after last week's catastrophic floods. More than 900 people were killed, and the number of missing has climbed over 4,700. About 85 Americans are still unaccounted for. This as Nepal braces for more mudslides due to fresh rainfall swelling local rivers in an already hard-hit areas. More rain is expected in the Grand Canyon, where more than a dozen people are still missing after flash flooding there along the Colorado River killed at least one person. Connor Greenwald with member station KJZZ reports.
5: A significant flash flood event near Bright Angel Canyon has destroyed several structures and damaged other infrastructure and utilities. At least 62 people have been evacuated to the South Rim by the...
2: This is NPR News. On Wall Street, the Dow is down 340 points. The S&P 500 fell 38 points. There are lots of changes we expect as we get older, but some, like dry eyes, can surprise us. NPR's Maria Godoy reports the chronic eye condition is very common, especially among women.
6: Dry eyes occur when your tears can't keep your eyes adequately lubricated. Symptoms can include red or gritty-feeling eyes, blurred vision, and increased light sensitivity. Optometrist Lauren Gormley with Johns Hopkins University says while men get dry eyes too...
7: Large-scale studies have shown that the rate of dry eye in women over 50 is double the rate of dry eye in men over 50.
6: Hormonal changes during menopause can contribute to dry eyes. So can lots of other factors, including wearing contacts, staring at screens for too long, and taking common medications like blood pressure drugs. Over-the-counter eye drops and warm compresses can help. If home remedies don't work, Gormley says see an eye doctor. Maria Godoy, NPR News.
2: Ukrainians have been experiencing five straight days of Russian drone attacks that, according to President Volodymyr Zelensky, are jet-powered, moving three times faster than other Shahed versions. And as students prepare for their first week back at school, the head of government's education committee, Serhiy Babak, says Russian missiles have recently destroyed more than 1 million books across the country. I'm Dua Halisai Kowtow, NPR News, in New York.
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Thank you. Oh, you guys. Thank you so much. I want to tell you guys thank you before I sing another song. I know I keep saying thank you, thank you, thank you. I wish there was a better word to say just to show my appreciation, you know, for you guys making signs and singing every single word to my songs and standing up and making t-shirts and everything that you guys do for me. I'm so grateful and I hope that you guys know that. And I've had so much fun tonight. And I'm home and I get to play my home and have a great show, and you guys are fantastic, so thank you. And this song is another old song. I keep saying another old song, but it is, and it's just about feeling empowered and knowing who you are and knowing what you want and going for it and believing that you can do whatever you want, and nobody can stand in the way in that if you have that drive and you you know that you can, because we're possible of anything, so. That's what the song is about, and it's really feel good. You guys sing it with me. It's called Fly.

Oh, yeah. Thank you so much. I came out here in March. I don't know. You might have seen me walking around. I don't know. 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